0: Si es radio, es W.
1: Alright, partner. 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
1: 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A freak like me just needs infinity.

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2: Well now, we call this the act of mating, but there are several other very important differences between human beings and animals that you should know about.